0: This is Taylor Swift, and this is my new single, The Fate of Ophelia.
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0: 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Come on. 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
3: What's going on, guys? This is Post Malone.
4: What's up? It's Ariana Grande.
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6: Hey, it's Dua Lipa.
7: A rádio que toca o teu som.

0: Yo, man.
1: Yo.
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1: Yo, what do you want, man?
0: My girl just caught me.
1: You made her catch you?
0: I don't know how I let this happen.
1: With who?
0: 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I don't know what to do.
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